sentence divides, in the moment it is overheard. It forks down two paths, one entering the memory of the hearer and the past, the other continuing on through the air, disturbing molecule after molecule on its way.

But imagine this sentence has always been duple from the wellspring inside our gentle loudspeaker. Just phase cancelled, half a cycle apart, and hence quite hidden by silence. Encounters server shift this phase and bring into being the audible stream which releases its twin to travel on, heading out for the next well place.

It isn't that your eyes scan motionless lines of words which once read consigned to the past. It is that moving trains of thought enter and leave with tireless combustion to spread spherical waves of its expanding time. The terminus. The sentences arrive and depart. At the trackside, they pass in both directions. If you throw yourself of a rapidly approaching sentence, the chances are that you will survive.

Charles Babbage. In the night, ritual practice wrote principle of inequality for action and reaction when traced through all its consequences. This news which will appear to many persons most unexpected. Pulsations of the air, once set in motion by the human voice, cease not to exist with the sounds to which they are. Emotions every breath on the particles of one portion of our atmosphere are communicated to constantly increasing numbers. Thus considered, what a strange chaos is this wide atmosphere we breathe. Every atom impressed with good and with ill retains at once the motions which philosophers and sages have imparted to it and combined in 10,000 ways with all that is worthless. Charles Babbage, the Ninth Bridgewater Treatise, a fragment.